Most states have been impacted, but most only have a few cases. And it is still only a few states that have most of the cases and have sustained community spread. This week, CDC issued a number of guidances. These are for state health departments, healthcare providers, and for schools. And they really focus on how we can protect those among us who are most

0: say.
1: All right, now, I need passion to the stage. I need Destiny, Malaya, passion.
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1: Be a pressure, everybody want pressure on the dice. 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
0: 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Space.
2: Take it. Yeah.
3: What's up, dog?
4: Seven commandments.
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3: With the seven commandments.

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1: Got you too.

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1: 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I don't want no parts of this.
2: Why you do us like that?
1: Don't make me do it.
0: Come on, man. 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

hormones racing, praying for a date on summer vacation, around a time when your body is under renovation. 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
1: Space is infinite. The Big Bang is right here.
2: Hit your bubble.
1: Leave it. 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
1: 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This is all one of the galleys you've got somewhere from here, and it's not skin. This is how the hell to it. Need it all, son.
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0: The funk is on space.
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0: The Big Bang is right here.
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1: All right, that's what they all say. 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
0: Tracy, fuck that. 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

0: 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God? Is that it? God? Well, I tell you, let me give you a little inside information about God. God likes to watch. He's a prankster. Think about it. He gives man instincts. He gives you this extraordinary gift, and then what does he do? I swear, for his own amusement, his own private cosmic gag reel, he sets the rules in opposition. It's the goof of all time. Look, but don't touch. Touch, but don't taste. 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And while you're jumping from one foot to the next, what is he doing? 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He's a tight ass. He's a sadist. He's an absentee landlord. Worship that, never.
1: Better to reign in hell than serve in heaven, is that it?
0: Why not? I'm here on the ground with my nose in it since the whole thing began.

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0: The funk is on space.
2: What we have here definitely is something unique. 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
0: Now.

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The morgue snatched more of your life than your mind thought live in the first place. Or the cause of your mind's short shortage is prized to a death's door floor.

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1: You're listening to 103 WBUZ, and right now we're about to go to the phone lines. Who do we have on the phone?
2: Yo, this Kim?
1: Yo, what's the word? Who this?
2: What up, Kim? This Devondre.
1: What's the word, Devondre?
2: What up, yo, that what's the word joint is crazy.
1: You like that?
2: Kim, I'm feeling you. I love you. I've been listening to you all these years. Everything you do is, oh my God.
1: Thank you.
2: Yo, you the shit, Kim. I'm telling you, them joints is bananas.
1: Thank you.
2: But yo, Kim, for real?
1: What's up?
2: Yo, I wrote you these 16, some shit I really want you to say.
1: What? Motherfucker, you can't be serious. Don't you know I write my own shit?
2: Yeah, but...
1: Get that shit to Foxy. Next, bitch.
3: Put the phone down. Put the phone down.
1: I can't hear you.
4: Yo,
1: hello?
4: Yo, Kim, what up? What's poppin'? It's Killer from up north.
1: Oh, shit.
4: Yo, what up?
1: Yo, that's gangster.
4: Yeah, gangster.
1: That's gangster, baby.
4: Yeah.
1: I like that.
4: Yo, I'm feeling you. What am, yo, I'm feeling you. I've been feeling you.
1: That's
4: know what I mean?
1: That's
4: the
1: real.
4: Whole Queen B.
1: Ah, baby.
4: Brooklyn,
1: that's...
4: Queen B, Killer, Killer B. Yo,
3: let me get a shout
4: yo,
3: out.
4: Yo, chill,
3: let me get a shout out.
4: Chill.
3: Let me get a shout out.
4: Yo, hold on. Yo, hold on. Yo, son, I'ma let you rock, son. Yo, son, I'ma let you rock. Just hold on. Just hold on. Yeah, Kim, but anyhow.
1: What's up, killer baby? What's the
4: yo,
1: word?
4: Yo, what? Tell me something. Can I get a package?
1: Oh.
4: Something.
1: Oh, I got that. You know
4: yeah.
1: what? As a matter of fact, I'ma send you a kite with my panties attached to it.
4: Oh, yeah, that's what I mean.
1: I got
4: that's
1: you, what I mean. Killer. I like
4: yeah,
1: that.
4: Yeah,
1: you real, fire. Dog.
4: My shit is on fire.
3: Your cell, man, your cell is on fire.
4: Yo, what? Yo, hold this phone, boy. Yo, what the fuck? Yo, y'all even know my son fucking killed. Y'all know me, man.
5: Hey, yo, what up, mommy?
1: Who this?
5: This Black.
1: But where my nigga?
5: Oh, killer shit caught on fire, but don't worry about that. What's going on?
1: Nothing, baby. What's up?
5: What you got on?
1: But I got on?
5: Yeah.
1: I got on some Gucci thongs. But they the edible kind, you know, they taste like Twizzlers.
5: Oh, shit.
1: I got on a bra, Gucci bra, with the G's connected at the...
5: For real?
1: At the shoulders.
5: Oh, shit.
1: And the nipples is cut out, though.
5: Oh, man.
1: You know? My body is real oiled up right now. What the... Oh, my God. No, he... niggas.

0: a divorce with your wife?
1: You fuck right, I got rid of that bitch. Anything else?
0: Yes. What do you feel about the rap game?
2: Huh?
1: All right, anybody want to ask me any more questions? How about you?

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4: 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I was skipping school to get my sack right. 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

0: with a toothpick. 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His assistant said, Doom, you sick. He said, Droop through acoustics. Psycho, the flow is drowning Larry's seasoning. With Michael Power, he's sounding right reasoning. It's easy as pie, 3.14. 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
2: Parásitos están parásitos, parásitos malditos, sabaditos benditos, adictos a litros y a dar gritos, hábitos anárquicos.

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1: Yo, it's life shit.
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1: It's life shit is life. 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
0: Funk is on Space.
2: Straight up, last minute, you know what time it is. Word up. Yeah. 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
3: Who don't know? 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Let them know.
2: Just let it move like that, nigga.
3: 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Word up. Let them know. There they go.

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lying in my bed, listening to this distant murmur of voices, content and nearly asleep. The air was soft, dark and warm. I lay peacefully. Somewhere in that warm, grey, shallow sea of murmurs, a green light, cold beam of surprise, pierced down to the bottom and disturbed the sand. It was keen and sharp, reaching my soul in slumber like an oil drill, and I jumped up it to the surface of sleep, and then into activity, as someone said, "God, look at the sky."

0: setting was a striking contrast. 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I laid down, and when I sat up again, the scene was pushed away into one corner. The clouds now crimson, and the blue sky changed into many soft tones and depths. I made a mental note of the drainpipe, of the bricks and the windowsill, as I wanted to make a picture of it. Then I slept again.
1: All the spaceship down, I'm a space cadet.

0: There's an invisible voice that is talking to me, and it's always telling me to kill. I got a problem with separating what my head is creating from things that are real. I'm in a room hyperventilating and debating the pop of the cavities. If I get angry, I'm going to start up a riot. Like people on Capitol Hill.
1: Fight! Fight! Fight! Fight!
2: Yeah, yeah.
1: Fight!
3: Space is infinite.

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1: Space. 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
1: 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Space. 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

I'm sensitive, I feel everything, I feel everybody. 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Mother cried, put their hands on her, it was family ties. 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I still feel it, weighing on my heart, my first tough decision. 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I wake up at night, loved her dearly, traded in my tears for a Range Rover. 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

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I said no again, still they didn't believe me. Mother's brother said he got revenge for my mother's face. Black and blue, the image of my queen that I can't erase. Till this day, can't look her in the eyes. Pain is taking over, blame myself. You never felt guilt till you felt it.

I was never drunk, never held my mind, I need control. They handed me some smoke, but still I declined. I did it sober, sitting with myself. I went through all emotions, no dependence, except for one. Let me bring you closer, intoxicated. There's a lustful nature that I failed to mention. Insecurities that I project, sleeping with other women. Whitney's hurt, the pure soul I know. I found her in the kitchen, asking God, where did I lose myself? And can it be forgiven? Broke me down, she looked me in my eyes. Is there an addiction? I said no, but this time I lied. I knew that I can't fix it. Pure soul, even in her pain. No, she cared for me, gave me a number. Said she recommended some therapy. I asked my mama why she didn't believe me. When I told her no, I never knew she was violated. In Chicago, I'm sympathetic. Told me that she feared it happened to me. For my protection, though it never happened, she wouldn't agree. Now I'm affected. 20 years later, trauma has resurfaced, amplified. As I write this song, I shiver cause I'm nervous. I was 5, questioning myself, long for many years. Nothing's wrong, just results on how them questions made me feel. I made it home, 7 years of tour, chasing manhood, but Whitney's gone. By the time you hear this song, she did all she could. All those women gave me superpowers, what I thought I lacked. I pray our children don't inherit me and feel inside track. A conversation not being addressed in black families. The devastation haunting generations and humanity. They raped our mothers, then they raped our sisters, then they made us watch, then made us rape each other. Psychotic torture between our lives. We ain't recovered, still living as victims.

did it. I'm proud of you. You broke a generational curse. 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

Y'all niggas thought it was over. 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
3: Slip it in a drink, and in the blink of an eye, I can make a white girl look chink. Don't know what to think, cause last time I attempted this shit, the George ordered me to see a shrink. Started with the link, considered her to meet me at the local Odd Future Wolfgang skating rink. We was uniquely in sync, already fucking, and we only met last week. We were both young, not yet NSYNC, so our mindset was working for my technique. Tell her that I love her, and by next week, you can hear her shriek from the gashes in her cheeks. No, I'm not a freak, I am meekly a creep. The neighbors by the creek says my house stinks, and it reeks of a sheet girl. Streaks of red, even though all pussy is pink. Oblivion makes obvious seeks, which make meets for my obvious feet. Used to just blot up thoughts, plot everything. Now I get daughters and tie them and clink. 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

0: bitches running round down. 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Round trip in that pussy, here comes a ticket. Film clips popping on that cannon, busting Ottoman cannons on the pill. 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
1: in my living room.
0: Wolfgang, full moon. 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
1: 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Fill your gears with goo. Going deeper than Pacific Ocean. This specific motion makes this hammerhead puke. 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

like all I ever do is find different ways to word the same old song. 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Cause anytime things went wrong, I was the one who they would blame it on. The media made media equivalent of a modern day Genghis Khan. Try to argue it was only entertainment, dawg. 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Had to change my style. They said I'm way too soft, and I sound like Daisy and Nas. Out came the claws, and the fame's been out since then. But up until the instant that I went against it, it was ingrained in me that I wouldn't amount to a shit stain, I thought. No wonder I had to unlearn everything my brain was taught. Do I really belong in this game, I pondered. I just wanna play my part. Should I make waves or not? So back and forth in my brain, the tug of war wages on. Now I don't wanna seem ungrateful or disrespect the art form I was raised upon. But sometimes you gotta take a loss and have people rub

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And the pain spawns all the anger on. But it wasn't until I put the pain in song, learn who to aim it on, that I made a spark. Started to spit harder shit, learn how to harness it while the reins were off. And there was a lot of bizarre shit, but the crazy part was, soon as I stopped saying I gave up, all haters started to appreciate my art. And it just breaks my heart to look at all the pain I caused. But what am I gonna do when the rage is gone and the lights go out in that trailer park? And the window is closing and there's nowhere else that I can go. It flows and I'm frozen, cause there's no more emotion for me to pull from. Just a bunch of playful songs that I make for fun.

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And everything you're scared to say, don't be afraid to say no more. From this day forward, just let the Mayhos talk. Take it with a grain of salt and eat the fucking faces off. The legend of the angry blonde lives on through you when I'm gone. And

I speak tonight for the dignity of man and the destiny of democracy. I urge every member of both parties, Americans of all religions and of all colors, from every section of this country, to join me in that cause. At times, history and fate meet at a single time, in a single place, to shape a turning point in man's unending search for freedom. This, yes.

And during the few moments that we have left, we want to have just an off-the-cuff chat between you and me, us. We want to talk right down to earth in a language that everybody here can easily understand.

hoes, had to keep it on a subwoofer. 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I was always like, man, barely interested, but I bagged the brats and my boys like, bruh. This is crucial subject matter, sensitive like cooking batter, to the temperature that's rising, stepping on that ladder, trying to grab the rings of Saturn. I'ma plan it by the time you hit it, shit and chatter about the heat it will not fucking matter.

0: Allow me to demonstrate the skill of Shaolin, the special technique of shadow boxing.
1: Poisonous. That's a slap. All y'all niggas for coming in my fucking face with that shit.

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0: The funk is on space.
2: Yeah. King size, Lord's call. 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

0: coming down to Earth. You are in space. 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
1: Right. 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

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Somebody got shot, what you talking about, Willis? 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I go Lawrence with the fit, in the Rory with no tent. I'm from the trench, I got the dirty money.

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1: Su tiempo no brilla, pero también es oro.

0: The Northwest Indiana Times quotes police as saying there was so much trauma to the victim's midsection that they cannot say how he died. The 26-year-old man has not yet been identified, pending family notification.
1: A construction crew preparing to install a sewer line unearthed the remains of a male wrapped in carpet and tarp, approximately 8.5 feet underground.
2: He was killed early Sunday in an attack by several people outside a bar.
3: We have alleged that he cracked his alibi and he provided a false alibi.
0: Do you consider him a suspect in the murder?
3: Well, he's charged already. We did indicate in bond court that other charges may be considered in the coming days and weeks.
0: Klein's body was found in the trunk of a car, charged with murder.

0: On a spaceship, now I'm a space cadet. Space, space, space, space, space, space, space. That nigga won, guy. Word up. Look out for the cops, though.
1: Cash food.
0: Word up. 2 for 5's over here, baby. Word up. 2 for 5's. Them niggas got garbage down the way. Word up.
1: Cash food's everything around me. 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
0: Yeah. 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
1: Cash food's everything around me. 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
1: This is crazy right here. 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It's not just about New York anymore. 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

0: 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Everyone teach the truth. Allah is one. And it's one. And it shall strike throughout the universe. And it shall strike now with a mighty force. And these bones, these devils, the pits of hell.
1: Congratulations, Iron Man. The entire free world is proud of you. And you'll be happy to know there is hope on Earth.
2: Iron Man has won his battle.
3: Tony Stark makes you

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1: 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Two balls.
2: Yeah, balls. Yeah. Yeah.

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1: The Big Bang is right here.
2: Hit your bubble.
1: Leave it. Space. Space.
3: In a time when we're spending billions of dollars in a war to control oil in Iraq, 3,000 soldiers are calm in coffins. Hundreds of thousands of Iraqi civilians have lost their lives. Our brothers and sisters in New Orleans are left homeless and hungry. They murdered Sean Bell.

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She was singing all those ballads and a draggy jazz, and then one day when the fleet landed, she wanted to know from me what would please the sailors most. So I told her. Things were never the same between us again. 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
2: I got ears.
1: But you don't understand. It's all right. The club will open. It won't happen again, Joey.
2: Sure. 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

0: 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It's a little job I'm gonna have to work out myself. Thanks for the use of the pad.
1: Well, I guess it's that.
0: It's that.

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1: Yeah. Yo. They wonder why I play my piano, why I stay low key, why I'm always in the studio. That's what I do. 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
2: Ain't nothing to it. So what you gonna do around this?
3: Yeah, man, I'm gonna go over here and do this, brother. 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
1: 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This beat is dope. Yo, you gonna let me spit some shit? I got some shit to go with
2: that
1: this
2: one
1: beat.
2: Verse.
1: Yeah, right here.
2: Heard it, right?
1: This one right here. Yo, see what.

0: 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You are in space. Space. Space. The Big Bang is right here.
1: Hit your bubble.
0: Believe it. 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

0: 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I distribute and ship it. 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Such spectacular diction. 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My pen twist them. 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
1: Stitch them. And leave cats flipping, twisting, dipping in six different positions, in six different prisons. 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
1: Uh-huh.
2: No doubt.
0: This is for all the ladies.
1: Yeah.
0: All the fellas.
1: Uh-huh.
0: All the heads who kept it true.
3: Miami, man. Miami, baby.
1: New York.
0: Beats so, yo, light your lighters.
1: Empire State, boy.
0: Spark your blunts.
2: Yeah.
0: Crack that Henny.

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1: Karma, team, us, rock.

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0: All rise. 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
1: All right, everybody, sit down. 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

0: Nigga, what the fuck? 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
1: Damn right.
0: Biting the hand that was feeding you, this shit don't make any sense. 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
1: What the fuck?
0: You know this is that real shit. How you gon' forget who built this, huh? I'm the one who made the company all the millions.

lady, what are your fucking motives, dame? Let's talk about it. You're our manager, our label owner, our accountant. That's kind of tricky. Something is fishy. That's risky. We just don't even know. We go with the flow while you rowing the boat. You keeping it simple-minded, cause you know and our only concern is just hoping we blow. So when all the money come in from our album and tours, you sit there and soak in the dough. When did we ever ask about the gross? When did we ever ask about the net? You would just hand us money from our shows, cause you knew we wasn't questioning the checks. Nigga, I trusted you with my life. You upped your percentage, so I'm making less.

0: Change is one of the most difficult things that we face, but change is inevitable. One reason we don't like change is we get comfortable where we are. We get used to our friends, our job, the place we live, and even if it's not perfect, we accept it because it's familiar. And what happens is because we're not willing to change, we get stuck in what God used to do instead of moving forward into what God is about to do. And just because God's blessed you where you are doesn't mean you can just sit back and settle there. You have to stay open to what God is doing now. What worked 5 years ago may not work today. If you're going to be successful, you have to be willing to change. Every blessing is not supposed to be permanent. Every provision is not supposed to last forever. We should constantly evaluate our friendships. Who's speaking into your life? Who are you depending on? Make sure they're not dragging you down, limiting you from blossoming. Everybody is not supposed to be in our life forever. If you don't get rid of the wrong friends, you will never meet the right friends.
1: You're deep.

0: We ain't never coming down to Earth. You are in space. Space.
1: Yo, this shit right here is some shit. Some serious shit.